0: Hey now. Let's go. You inside the mix. It's Monday. It's back to the grind. I'm your girl, Cece. What up, DJ Vital?
1: What up, C?
0: Hey, man. We in big Libra season.
2: That's right.
0: Hey, I got to go ahead and shout out Jeezy, you know, one of our favorite rappers here at K-Day.
2: Absolutely.
0: And Hilary Duff. I love me some Hilary Duff.
2: Legend as well.
0: I know. Finally. I like her. I think she low-key cool.
2: Underrated legend for sure.
0: That part right there. So they're celebrating their birthdays. And if you're celebrating a birthday, my Libra, you can go ahead and hit us up at 323-520-5329 or slide in Vital DM at DJVital.1200.
2: Here.
0: And he got that for you.
2: I got you, bro.
0: Hey, it's National Family Day.
2: Oh.
0: So we got to go ahead. I should post a picture of our afternoon ride family.
2: Absolutely.
0: Yeah, we're familia.
2: Absolutely.
0: We're dysfunctional. We're funny.
2: Everything that a family comes with, man.
0: It's us.
2: Indeed.
0: It's us.
2: But y'all are low-key my getaway, so. It's like getaway family, you know?
0: Yeah, we're the getaway family. Honey, this weekend I got to deal with my real family. Lord
2: you,
0: Jesus.
2: It's all good,
0: I love them, though. I love them. All right, let's get back in the mix. Come on, it's 935-KDAY.

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1: Feels so good inside. I've always wanted a girl just like you. Such a purity. Pretty young thing.
2: That's right.

0: You're going to get ticketed.
1: I got a ticket in Beverly Hills.
0: Ooh, that's...
1: I was so mad.
0: The worst, man.
1: I know, and I was actually good. I paid my meter and everything, but I guess a little bit of my fender, is that what it is in the front of your car?
0: Yeah.
1: A little bit was in the red.
0: They be haters, bro.
1: I'd be like, y'all haters, man. Y'all got nothing better to do.
0: They trying to get that quota, man.
1: That's what I'm saying.
0: What it
1: was like a little bit of my bumper, like barely.
0: You see us trying to squeeze in all in this little place.
1: Exactly.
0: Cut me some slack, bro. It's crazy.
1: There's never no parking. It's always expensive as hell in L.A.
0: Yeah,
1: so whatever.
0: And then you'll still get bipped and get your car broken into somehow.
1: I ain't got nothing in my car, y'all. I ain't got nothing in my car. Go ahead.
0: I feel it.
1: I'm just saying. Hey, listen, it is National Good Neighbor Day.
0: Shout out to the good neighbors, man.
1: You have a good neighbor?
0: Yes, because I don't know them.
1: That, you know what? You're like me. I don't want to know my neighbors.
0: That makes the best neighbors. You know anything.
1: I want to walk by and say, hi, how are you? And that's it.
0: And that's it. Yeah.
1: I don't want to know about your life.
0: Yeah.
1: I don't care.
0: I'll keep an eye on your house. But just stay away.
1: I don't even want to do that. You know what I'm saying? I just want to live my life.
0: And pick up your dog poop.
1: I don't want to pick up no dog poop.
0: I feel it.
1: Hey, listen, though. I'm telling you right now, at 5:30, we're going to give you that code word of the day. $1,000.
0: That's right.
1: Then you can pay somebody to pick up your dog poop.
0: Okay? Yeah, there you go. Yep.
1: Make sure when you hear that word, enter it at 935kday.com. But in the meantime, spin it back one time. Let's go.
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0: got something for that ass, homeboy. You don't even know.
1: About it.
0: Okay, so listen to this. And this isn't you, so I don't want you to take this personally. Like, I'm trying to throw a dig at you, because okay. I know you Gen Z.
1: Okay.
0: But you different. You a goat.
1: I feel you. Thank you.
0: Okay, so a study from a car retailer called Cazoo found that 62% of Gen Z drivers between the ages of 18 and 24, they experience refuel anxiety. Let me explain what refuel anxiety is.
1: Okay.
0: It basically means that they feel anxious or they feel very uncomfortable about stopping and putting in gas.
1: Oh, you know what? I can see that. Because
0: oh, my God.
1: I'd be thinking, like, dudes be, like, looking at me crazy, but it's really them just nervous.
0: This is weird, bro.
1: It's weird, yeah. And they're, like, usually my age. So,
0: so about two-thirds of Gen Z said that they've already asked us, other people, to fill up their gas tanks for them because they felt anxious about it.
1: That is insane.
0: What the hell is going on?
1: Because I know people, you know, younger than me, like, way younger than me, and they have issues like that. Simple, like, you know, tasks that usually is very easy, but they find very,
0: let me tell you something. I ain't got kids. I don't got kids, but if I did, and if my kids were too nervous to go put gas in their tank and fill up the tank, then don't drive.
1: Don't drive.
0: That's it. You don't got a car. Walk your ass.
1: You're too much.
0: Boohoo on the way down the street.
1: Take the 210.
0: I don't like whiners.
1: 2 feet, 10 toes. Yeah.
0: I don't like wuss. Go, I don't. If you're a wuss, I don't come near me.
1: Yeah.
0: You know what I'm saying? You're going to sit there. I'm so anxious about filling up my gas tank.
1: Get it together.
0: Take the bus, dummy. That's what I say.
1: I feel it, bro.
0: I ain't got time for that. Ain't nobody got time for this. People are struggling right now. The world is crazy.
1: We need to get it together.
0: Hey, you nervous about filling up your gas tank?
1: Gas tank. Simple, like, even them ordering food.
0: What?
1: I saw that recently, like, a younger person struggling to order their own food.
0: How are you struggling to order your own food?
1: Gen Z just...
0: This is, like, I'm sorry, some of your parents, like, y'all failed at this. You know what I'm saying? Like, if your kids are wuss and they, I don't know how to order.
1: iPad kids, that's what it is.
0: We have taken my nieces, my nephews, like, go to the store. They, we know you when get that age, you're like, okay, you have to order. And we tell them how to do it, you know what I mean?
1: Yeah.
0: To be professional. And then and the people, you know, like the waiter or whatever, they know that we're showing them. And we're like, they need to learn these things in life.
1: Absolutely.
0: Yeah. You're not going to sit there and be scared to fill up your gas tank.
1: Exactly, bro.
0: I don't know about that.
1: You got to raise a stronger kid.
0: Oh, man. Let's get back in the mix. Come on, it's Kenny. This makes me laugh, though, bro.
1: It's wild, bro.
0: Oh, man.

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0: We got to go ahead and show some love to Jessica Aguilar from the city of Carson. 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
0: Money, money, money. 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

0: Monday.
1: That's right.
0: We back to the grind.
1: In here, man.
0: Hey, listen, this is kind of crazy. So, Outkast is suing a Bay Area rapper over his name Overcast.
1: Oh, I did see that. That's crazy. Overcast is crazy.
0: Yo, suing over the name is crazy.
1: I mean,
0: I get it. It's Outkast, but like, let me just keep it real, because I would definitely back up Outkast just because they're legendary. I love Outkast, but if I'm being completely honest, Outkast and Overcast.
1: Yeah, there's no comparison.
0: There's no comparison. It don't even sound. Deasia just walked in the studio. Hold on, Deasia.
2: Yes.
0: Outkast and Overcast.
2: That's ridiculous.
0: That's ridiculous.
2: And I love Outkast.
0: I love me some Andre 3000. Yeah. Don't you quit.
2: But I'm just like, come on. Give the young man a chance. Like, sell him out.
0: I mean, listen, I'm a you know, Outkast fan, and I would know that if you said Overcast, I would know it's not Outkast.
2: It's like two different spellings. They're two different words.
1: Outkast, like, over, it, yeah.
0: Overcast, like, you know what I'm saying?
1: Not
0: like,
1: even the same meaning at all.
0: At all.
2: Yeah.
0: Andre.
2: I never signed an agreement, so he could use that name.
0: That's what I'm saying.
2: I think he should be
0: able to. Give the young man a chance.
2: Right, give him a chance.
0: Like,
2: bro,
0: don't do that
1: to
0: him.
1: I can see if he was popping. He ain't really even that popular.
0: Well, maybe they're trying to do it before he pops. You know what I'm saying? I don't know. Oh, you're right. Damn, I'd be just saying some. I don't know.
1: Yikes. Okay. Shout out Overcast, man.
0: Thank you for having my back.
1: Indeed.
0: Hey, listen. We got a family four-pack of tickets to Not Scary Farm. There you go, right? Say it one more time, Deasia.
3: Not Scary Farm.
1: I freaked out, bro.
0: All right, listen, they got two brand new mazes. They've got some scare zones. And, of course, more than 1,000 horrifying creatures.
2: Ooh, crazy. I'm trying to see what his info.
0: What'd you say?
2: Trying to see what that's info.
0: Oh, okay, yeah.
2: Those new mazes.
0: Hey, I'm saying, let's do it. Let's do it, baby. Let's do call number 9 right now. 323-520-5329. Let's get back in the mix. Come on, DJ Vital. Imagine if it was, like, Vital or somebody, and then he sues them, right? Like, I don't know. DJ Midal?
1: Midal? I'm not tripping. He got it.
2: What about DJ Vital?
1: Ooh.
0: Ooh.
2: He's suing.
0: I like.
1: Okay.
0: Excuse me, this is my song, guys. I like.
2: Say it, see.
0: Okay.

0: on me, baby. Not for my job or my money.
1: I'm just kidding.
0: 935 Katie, I'm kidding. Katie Nation, don't come for me, okay? We got a winner, winner chicken dinner.
2: Yes, ma'am. Big shout out to KJ repping LA.
1: KJ!
2: Yeah, she took home four tickets to Nassau.
1: Nice Furry Farm! Not Skate Farm!
2: Shout out to you, sis.
0: Somebody, like, listening right now is so big mad that we love our job.
3: For sure.
0: I don't like those girls. They just sound too happy.
3: They're too happy.
0: They actually love living life.
3: Yeah. It's all good. You're going to be all right.
2: She said, hey, DJ Vital, too. She told me, CC, hey, and then she was like, make sure y'all say hey to DJ Vital.
3: What's popping?
2: KJ, our winner.
0: Oh, KJ, our winner. I was looking at DJ like, who said hey? Who are you talking about?
2: The winner.
3: KJ, man.
0: Hey, you know when I was talking about the Gen Z, how they were all like nervous to go put in their gas, right? They have refuel anxiety.
2: That's ridiculous.
0: I'm sorry. I'm not sensitive about it. I'm going to clown your ass. It's just what it is. Like, you scared to put in gas and don't have a car. But my friend works at Costco, right? So she works at the Costco gas station. Uh-huh. She was like, hey, she was listening on the app. And she said, those fools don't even know how to scan their membership, girl.
3: Oh, man. Jeez.
0: Y'all gotta learn how to scan your Costco membership.
3: Here. Yeah, I can already see it.
2: And then, remember I was telling you, they bringing their mama and daddy to the job interviews.
3: Oh,
0: you know what's so funny is that I was on my live at IMCC Valencia, shameless plug right there. But I was on my live and you said that as you were walking by, and one of our listeners, Queen P, she was like, oh my God, I just heard Deja. She was like, that's true. I witnessed it. I'm like, wait, what?
3: That can't be common, bro. That's great.
0: What?
2: I wish I would.
0: Well, first of all, what kind of parent is walking in with their kid? I'd be like, do you know how to wipe your ass on your own?
3: Yeah.
0: You better go to that job interview on your own.
3: Yeah,
2: no. Man, my parents would never.
0: Never.
2: Never. Especially Carrie.
0: Let me tell you something. Not to put my mama on blast. They were different times, so don't judge her. I was babysitting at 6 years old. I was a latchkey kid.
3: Young entrepreneur.
0: Don't answer the phone.
2: You all know that. Don't you answer the phone for nobody.
0: Don't answer the phone. Don't open the door. Yep. Don't go by the window.
2: And the meat better be taken out by the time I
0: get
3: home.
0: Yes. Oh, man. Yes.
3: Made my stomach drop.
0: I'm telling you right now. Like, that's why I don't understand this. You know what I mean? I was taking out the garbage, cooking, and vacuuming at 6 years old.
2: That's right. For real. Like,
0: my sister had a fever. I had to sit there and make sure she sat in the bath. Like, it's what it was.
2: Man,
0: times were different then.
2: Vital, you need to talk to your homies.
3: Yeah, dude.
0: Yeah, because you're not like that, Vital. I don't really see you, like, scared of anything.
3: No, not at all. I got to, you know, mentor the little homies, you know? Because I'm big bro. I'm right now at the age
0: imagine
3: where
0: when
3: I'm
0: you
3: big
0: get
3: bro.
0: To, you're big bro.
3: Yeah.
0: It's going to hurt you when you get to unk status.
3: Oh, yeah. I'm a couple years behind, but.
0: Wait till somebody calls you unk for the first time.
2: I had a little girl call me auntie, and my dad will not let it go. He's auntie. Like, oh, you auntie. You old. You old now. You auntie. She said, you the auntie.
0: You the auntie.
2: And I was like, little girl, I don't even know you.
0: Little badass baby kid. Spin it back one time. Let's go.
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19: 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While Donald Trump attacks public education, Prop 3 maintains critical funding for our local schools. 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

0: 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Same time, same place, same dial, 3 to 7. You got a shout out, don't you?
1: I do. Big shout out to my girl, Angie. 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
0: Okay, Angie, what up, girl? 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

0: 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We out.
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0: And tonight we slow jam across America and around the world, over 250 radio stations like Hot 103 in Las Cruces, New Mexico tonight. 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
1: I'm your loved one from Lafayette, Louisiana, to Jeremy Malonzo out in Pollock, Louisiana. 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
2: This is Robin calling from Carson City, Nevada. I'd like to give an oral expression to my husband, Dominique. Let's make it work. After 16 years, we deserve each other.
3: Hi, this is Giselle Ramirez calling from Riverside, California. I want to send an oral expression to my handsome husband, Robert Ramirez, currently in Delano. I want to tell you that I love and miss you so much. Babe, I can't wait to see you. Good night and sweet dreams, baby.
4: Hi, this is Rebecca from Corpus Christi sending an oral expression to Adam Salazar, who's sitting right next to me. I want to go ahead and tell him I love you so much, baby. He's been at Corpus Christi, Texas as long as me. I love you so much. Together forever till we're old and gray.
0: All right, love that. We've got some important business to attend to. It's called the Apology Line. It's never too late to say I'm sorry. You can call 877-209-0631.
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0: Let's chill. Let's chill. Those are the instructions. Simple. Let's chill. That's what we do tonight. And five nights a week on this radio station. This is the Slow Jam Show, a continuation of Sunday Night Slow Jams. Last night, here we are. It's the weeknight version of Sunday Night Slow Jams. And R-Dub on a Monday night. You deserve this. You got through Monday. We got through it. It's all downhill from here. It's cruise control until the weekend. Let's get some people on the air tonight. Special dedications. We call them oral expressions.
1: This is Carrie from Glendale, Arizona. I'd like to send an oral expression out to my husband, Christopher Jones. I love you so, so, so much. I miss you so, so much.
2: This is Dana Lopez. I'm from Lubbock, Texas, and I want to send an oral expression out to the love of my life, my everything. And his name is Ruben Jaramillo. I just want to tell you, babe, I love you, and I hope that everything works out.
3: This is Daddy Panda from Mississippi, dedicating the song Bedtime Story by Johnny P, a good guy, to Mama Panda. She know what it is. One love.
4: Hey, this is Jennifer from Las Cruces, New Mexico. Would like to send an oral expression to my husband, Eric, in Safford, Arizona. I just want you to know I love you with all my heart, and I miss you like crazy.
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9: 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Hip-hop back in the day. And another full hour of slow jams. Slow jams. Right now.

0: It's the Slow Jam Show with R-Dub. You're part of the show just because you listen. 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We'll start in Tucson, Arizona tonight. From Christian to Elena, my love belongs to you and only you, and I'm missing you tonight. From Jennifer to Jontavion in Amarillo, Texas, I love you and I'm waiting for you. And Rashina to Shawnee in Las Vegas, Nevada, Q100.5, I love you and hugs and kisses. Hector to Elizabeth in North Hollywood, 93.5 K-Day, I love you and thank you for all you do for me and the family. Selena to Matthew in Corpus Christi, Texas, I love you. It's me and you against the world. Renee and Ashley in Elmira, New York. Destiny in Lubbock. For Steve in Las Cruces, New Mexico. 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

0: Absolutely love spending a Monday night with you. Thanks for coming through. Can we do it again tomorrow and the next night and the next night after that? It's the Slow Jam Show, and if you're new to the show, welcome. If you've been riding with us for years or even decades, thank you for being a loyal listener. I started the show back in 1994. Boy, did I just age myself. But I was in high school, and we started the show on a very small, tiny AM radio station in the middle of the desert. And tonight we're on over 250 amazing radio stations all around the world, and it means so much that you've spent your night with us. So thank you for coming through.
1: Hi, this is Frances calling from Tucson, Arizona. I'd like to make an oral expression to Alon Moynihan. I love you, baby. I miss you, and I can't wait for you to come home.
2: Hi, my name is Courtney. I am from Erie, PA. I'd like to dedicate Every Time I Close My Eyes by Babyface to my husband, Eric, because every time I close my eyes, I think of you.
3: Hi, this is Stephanie, sent from Corpus Christi, Texas, sending that to my husband, Tone, in Pollock, Louisiana, DBB, because I love you. I love you, babe.
4: This message goes out to Kevin Lamboy and Delano. This is your wife, Kat, in San Diego, California. Baby, I love you so much. I think about you all day and night. I wanted to give an oral expression to you because, well, I just like expressing myself orally to you. I love you, baby. Mwah.
0: All right, sealed with a kiss. We love that. I'll be back tomorrow night. In the meantime, you need anything from me, I'm like the easiest guy in the world to find. Everything Slow Jams on social media, Instagram and X and Facebook at Slow Jams. We'll see you tomorrow night.
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1: Oh my goodness, ma'am! Why are you yelling at me? I'm not the one you should be getting mad at. You should
0: because
1: be getting mad at your
0: the
1: fiance.
0: One who called me on some random day in the middle of the day, asking me for more money.
1: Yes, mamacita, but it's not your ratchet friends that are drumming up the price.
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17: 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While Donald Trump attacks public education,
16: Prop 3 maintains critical funding for our local schools.
17: And Prop 3 is not a tax increase and does not raise taxes on anyone.
16: Read the official language on your ballot.
17: Prop 3 extends the current income tax rate on the wealthiest 2%.
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17: While Trump takes money out of public education, Prop 3 maintains funding for our classrooms. 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
16: Ad paid for by Yes on Prop 3, sponsored by education and labor organizations, Ad Committee's top funders, California Teachers Association, and National Education Association.
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Tupac Taco Tequila Tuesday. All right, Kata Nation. You know what time it is. It's all about birthdays and anniversaries. So we got to wish Carlos from the city of Valencia a happy 38th birthday and a happy 42nd birthday going out to Pam from L.A. Thank you for waking up with me. I appreciate that. Here's the deal. At 7:35, I'm going to give you a chance to win a family four-pack at Knott's Scary Farm. But in the 8 o'clock hour, I'm going to give you a chance to win $1,000 inside the K-Day Payday. Coming your way at 8:30 this morning. So you don't want to miss out on that cash, man. For real, for real. So make sure you stay locked in. It's K-Day.

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1: Hello?
2: Hello, my name is Carmen. May I please speak to Juliana?
1: That's me.
2: Hi there, I'm calling with the Terrace, the venue for your wedding and reception next month.
1: Okay, hi.
2: I'm the assistant to the assistant to the assistant to Bernice, and I just got off the phone with our insurance representative. And yes, I have some bad news because they did a background check on your groomsmen, and unfortunately, we found that a few of them have some issues on their records, like disorderly conduct, public intoxication, destruction of public and private property. And because of that, we're going to have to raise your insurance premium by $750.
1: You did background checks on the groom?
2: Yes, ma'am, because you have an open bar, and every time there's an open bar, our insurance company has to then do a background check on the bridal party?
1: Well, I can assure you that none of the groomsmen are about that life anymore, if you know what I mean.
2: No, I don't know what you mean, ma'am. I'm looking at their records right now, and it shows that they have done graffiti, public nudity.
1: Well, we're all adults now, so I don't think it's super necessary.
2: So there's a couple of solutions here. You can ask your husband to get rid of these three groomsmen.
1: No, I'm not going to do that. No,
2: or you can pay the $750 premium, ma'am.
1: I don't have that money. My wedding is literally next month.
2: Well, ma'am, if you can't afford the wedding, maybe you shouldn't get married. Yes.
1: Excuse me, my finances are none of your business.
2: They are, because we have to get paid, remember?
1: This is my wedding.
2: I understand, so why are you letting your husband and his friends ruin it?
1: This is ridiculous. You are a customer service. You're the assistant to the assistant to whatever bullshit.
2: Oh, my goodness. Ma'am, why are you yelling at me? I'm not the one you should be getting mad at. You should
1: because
2: be getting mad at your
1: fiancé.
2: You're the one
1: who called me on some random day in the middle of the day asking me for more money.
2: Yes, mamacita, but it's not your ratchet friends that are drumming up the price. It's his. So you should be talking to him, because obviously he makes poor choices when it comes to relationships.
1: What the f*** are you talking about?
2: No,
1: me?
2: I'm not talking about... I'm talking about his friends, the ones that are about to ruin your wedding.
1: Well, maybe you should just stop talking, because you keep digging your great deeper, okay?
2: Are you threatening me?
1: Well, if that's what I have to do to get some... that's what I'm gonna do.
2: You kiss your fiance with that mouth? Stupid.
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0: Radio. 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

0: Angeles this November as the SIQA launches Verified Registry for AI Music Preference. That's how deep it is. Now, the AI Music Awards is going to happen on November 13th, and as we get closer to the date, I would definitely give you more details. But hey, man, you better get with the AI program. We all got to. All right, KDNish, I'm not sure if you've seen any of the episodes of Jay-Z and Adidas' documentary that's on HBO, because on one of his recent episodes, Jay-Z talked about Tupac and how he delivered his lyrics.
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1: Let's get into it for sports wrap. Last night for Monday Night Football, the Philadelphia Eagles should have beat the Chicago Bears because the Bears were without their starting quarterback. But look, no starting QB, no problem, because the Eagles had three turnovers and the Bears beat the Eagles 27-7. But today we got some Major League Baseball wild card games jumping off, starting with the Philadelphia Phillies taking on the Atlanta Braves at 11 o'clock. Of course, the Dodgers will play the winner of that series. We got the Chicago Cubs taking on the San Diego Padres, the Boston Red Sox taking on the New York Yankees, and the Chicago White Sox taking on the Houston Astros. And yesterday was also media day for the NBA. So with LeBron James moving on to play with the Philadelphia 76ers, Luka Doncic was asked the question, how does it feel to have to carry the load for the Lakers and be that guy?
2: It feels great. Obviously, it's a new challenge. You know, I was in this position in my career a lot of times, so it's not new to me. But I feel great. I feel excited. And I'm, like I said, I'm ready to go.
1: Well, we gonna see, because the first day of the NBA season jumps off on October 20th. Now, Sports Wrap is brought to you by Kalshi. Download the Kalshi app. Trade what's next. K-A-L-S-H-I. And KD Nation at 7:35. I'm gonna hook you up with a family four-pack to not scary form just in time for Halloween. Now, Malachi, let them know.
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1: 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But from what I understand, it's excessive.
0: None of this. Excuse me. I don't need any of your attitude. What I need.
1: I'm not giving you attitude. You're yelling at me.
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1: Hello.
2: Hola, my name is Carmen. May I please speak to Janelle?
1: Hi, this is
2: Janelle. Hi, Janelle. I'm calling with insurance, following up about an incident that happened a few weeks ago where your neighbor allegedly drove into your fence, causing damages.
1: Yes, he caused damages. It's not allegedly. He came over and he told me.
2: Ma'am, we're still looking into this incident.
1: No, I'm a little confused. What do you mean you're looking into it? Because like he came over and he admitted that he did it.
2: I understand, ma'am. I wasn't there. Unfortunately, after our investigation, we have determined that your fence is 2 feet beyond your property line.
1: Okay.
2: Technically causing a road hazard.
1: I don't think that's true. It lines up with all the other fences on the street.
2: I wasn't there.
1: You don't have to be there to come and look at the fence and see that it's broken.
2: Oh, no, I didn't. No, our investigators, ma'am. Please, don't shoot the messenger.
1: Who can I shoot? This is bullshit. What I want to know right now is who's going to fix my fence, because it looks like drunk people live at my house.
2: I'm not asking about who lives at your house and how much they drink. But from what I understand, it's excessive.
1: None of this. Excuse me, I don't need any of your attitude. What I need
2: I'm not giving you attitude, ma'am. You're yelling at me.
1: This man admitted that he drove into my fence.
2: I'm not trying to argue with you, ma'am. I'm just trying
1: to... You have a manager?
2: I was just calling to let you know that I just need the information from your homeowner's insurance, because we have to now file a claim with them for the damage to his truck.
1: For the damage to his truck? For yes. Damage to my...
2: No, you're...
1: Out of your life? That is not going to happen.
2: Hello?
1: Hello.
2: Hola, this is Carmen. I believe we were disconnected.
1: Yeah, no, we were not disconnected. I'm done with you. I'm done. No, I need to speak to somebody who knows what they're doing, because you clearly do not.
2: Ma'am, I just need your insurance so that I can file a claim for our client's truck.
1: A truck? He can drive around in a janky-ass truck the rest of his life, all dented up. I don't care. I want my fence fixed, and I'm not...
2: Oh, okay. Speaking of, I talked to my cousin Jose, and he said that he and his guys can come over and fix that fence for whatever alcohol you have left in the house.
1: You? Jose? The guy across the street,
2: what?
1: All of you can just go to hell.
2: Ah!
1: Get the f*** out of here.
2: Stupid.
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1: Romeo about to make you a winner. Hey. With one hip hop second on 93.5 K Day.
0: It is terrific. Tupac Taco Tequila Tuesday. So I need you to get to the phone lines right now. 323-520-5329. If you're trying to get this family four pack to Not Scary Farm so you can enjoy over 1,000 horrifying creatures in the park. Select nights now through October 31st. Tickets are on sale, but you can win them if you can name the artist and title of this song. Super easy, right? This song dropped on an album that came out on this day back in 1980. Do the math on that. What is that, 46 years ago? That's crazy. That's cray cray. I'm going to play it for you one more time. Name the artist and title of this song. If you know it, 323-520.

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1: Good morning, K-Day. Who's this? Where you calling from?
2: Good morning, Romeo. This is Sal from Fountain Valley.
1: Fountain Valley in the building. Here we go. One Hip Hop Second. Name the artist and title of that song.
2: That is Curtis Blow, The Break.
1: You got to say it, though. These are The Break.
2: Y'all are The Break. Break it up.
1: Break down. Well, congratulations. Of course, that song came out on Curtis Blow's debut album on this day back in 1980. And for that, you got your family four-pack to Not Scary Farm. So who gets to go with you?
2: I'm going to take my nephews.
1: Okay. Nephews going to have a good time screaming with 1,000 creatures in the park. That should be good.
2: Yeah, they're going to love it. I can't wait.
1: Hey, real quick, next hour at 8:30, I'm going to give you a chance to win the K-Day Payday $1,000. If you were to win that money, what would you do with it?
2: I would have to catch up on some bills. Unfortunately, nothing fun with it. Just paying off bills.
1: That part, man. Well, look, thank you for tapping in. Let the city know what station just hooked you up this morning.
2: 935 K-Day. Thank you, Romeo.
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1: So if you ever go see 112 in concert, you might be saying only two of them look like the original members, because 112 is pretty much split as a group. And Q from 112 is letting everybody know he doesn't want you to forget about the fact that he was in 112, but there's more.

0: bro.
1: Now, to many hip-hop heads, Nas' Illmatic was simply a masterpiece. But guess who inspired Nas when it came to the production side of Illmatic? Well, Nas says seeing legendary groups and artists like Public Enemy, N.W.A., and Ice Cube build their sound alongside dedicated producers, that made Nas think seriously about who would shape his own music. So with that being said, Nas is letting everybody know Ice Cube inspired the production formula behind the classic Illmatic. Let them know where you're from, Cube.
2: West Side!
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In case you didn't know, if you live in the city of Santa Ana, there is a venomous snake that is running loose, or shall I say crawling loose. It's around 5 feet long. It was last spotted in a tree near the intersection of Main Street and Edinger Avenue. This snake is venomous and very dangerous. So if you see the snake, run. All right, K-Day Nation, don't forget at 8:30, I'm going to give you a chance to win $1,000 inside the K-Day Payday.

0: company has a guarantee. 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
1: 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I've been reading the employee handbook. I've been reading standards and practices. 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
0: Oh, my... 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
1: and I really want to do good at this job. I really don't want to flounder.
0: I'm sorry. 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
1: Hello?
2: Hello, my name is Scottman. May I please speak to Sarah?
1: Hi, this is Sarah.
2: Hi, Sarah. I'm calling with whale watching, and I'm following up on a reservation that you've made for this weekend. 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
1: Oh, we've already gone before, and I've already spoken to one of your colleagues.
2: Oh, wait, you already did the whale watching tour. Oh, okay, my bad. 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
2: you went last weekend and you went whale watching and you didn't see any whales and now you want to pay again?
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2: You think that we should let you come whale watching again for free?
1: No, that's your company's guarantee.
2: It's like you me taking you on a fishing expedition and us not catching any fish. Well, that's why it's called fishing and not catching.
1: Okay, clearly though, you don't know this. Your company has a guarantee. You just need to read it.
2: I've been reading the employee handbook. I've been reading standards and practices. They give you a whale of information to read to get this job.
1: Oh my God. It's in the
2: and
1: brochure.
2: I really want to do good at this job. I really don't want to flounder.
1: I'm sorry. Are you doing fish puns right now?
2: No, I'm not trying to upset you, ma'am. I'm really not doing it on purpose.
1: So you clearly don't know what you're talking about. Can I talk to somebody who actually has an idea of what the hell is going on?
2: Because excuse me. If they know so much, how come they couldn't find you whales last week?
1: What?
2: It feels like I'm the only one that's been telling you the truth, and that is that I don't know nothing.
1: Yeah. Clearly, you don't know anything, so I would like to talk to someone who does know something.
2: And clearly, you didn't see whales last week, so why would you even come back to this company and try to reserve again? It doesn't make any sense.
1: You have no idea what's going on. You need to get another job. Why don't you go back to school or something like that, Carmen, where you can actually learn how to talk to people? Because you clearly have no idea what's going on.
2: No, that's not true. I have a lot in common with whales, especially killer whales, in that I look great in black, kind of scary, and men always ask me to free Willy.
1: That is ridiculous.
2: What?
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0: So much, they're having an inaugural AI Music Awards that's coming to Los Angeles this November as the SIQA launches Verified Registry for AI Music Preference. That's how deep it is. Now, the AI Music Awards is going to happen on November 13th, and as we get closer to the date, I would definitely give you more details. But hey, man, you better get with the AI program. We all got to. All right, Kata Nation, I'm not sure if you've seen any of the episodes of Jay-Z and Adidas' documentary that's on HBO, because on one of his recent episodes, Jay-Z talked about Tupac and how he delivered his lyrics.
1: I think that was one of Tupac's superpowers. He was able to say really simple things, really powerful things. So, you know, the knock on him is like he's not a great rapper, like a technical rapper. And I argue that with, it's hard to do that. It's hard to say really powerful things, you know, just like in simple phrases. Dear mama. Dear mama. Like that
2: says a lot.
1: Says so much.
2: A lot.
1: That's harder to say than, you know, I got a mama like this, because my mama is like, yeah, I get the technical playing with words, but it's you just playing with words.
0: Yo, at the end of the day, it doesn't matter how Tupac delivers his lyrics, slow or fast, because it resonates through the speakers, and that's why he's considered one of the best rappers of all time.
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2: Gotta say congratulations to you, Steve, representing the city of La Habra. Please let KD Nation know how you got this money, man.
3: You know what? I was working, and then I was listening to the radio, and then I was just let me enter the contest, and I won. I wasn't expecting to win, to be honest with you.
2: Well, Steve, now that you got that grand in your hand with the KD payday, what are you going to do with the money?
3: I'm going to spend it on the wife and kids, whatever they want, shoes, clothes, go out for a nice dinner. Thank you so much.
2: If you're trying to win that $1,000, your next chance to win is coming up this afternoon at 1:30. So make sure you stay tapped in so we can give you some of that.

0: ass rapper Romeo, homie. From the ring to the court, he got you, eh? That's what's up right there. Raiders! That's right, homie, the nation.
1: Let's get into it for sports rap. Last night for Monday Night Football, the Philadelphia Eagles should have beaten the Chicago Bears because the Bears were without their starting quarterback. But look, no starting QB, no problem, because the Eagles had three turnovers and the Bears beat the Eagles 27-7. But today we got some Major League Baseball wild card games jumping off, starting with the Philadelphia Phillies taking on the Atlanta Braves at 11 o'clock. Of course, the Dodgers will play the winner of that series. We got the Chicago Cubs taking on the San Diego Padres. The Boston Red Sox taking on the New York Yankees, and the Chicago White Sox taking on the Houston Astros. And yesterday was also media day for the NBA. So with LeBron James moving on to play with the Philadelphia 76ers, Luka Doncic was asked the question, how does it feel to have to carry the load for the Lakers and be that guy?
2: It feels great. Obviously, it's a new challenge. You know, I was in this position in my career a lot of times, so it's not new to me. But I feel great. I feel excited. And I'm, like I said, I'm ready to go.
1: Well, we gonna see, because the first day of the NBA season jumps off on October 20th. Now, Sports Rap is brought to you by Kalshi. Download the Kalshi app. Trade what's next. K-A-L-S-H-I. 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
1: Hello?
2: Hello, my name is Carmen with the law offices of Aubrey Graham. Can I please speak to Natasha?
1: This is she. May I ask what this is in reference to?
2: To Jamar, your ex-husband, and him exploring and pursuing spousal support from you?
1: Wait. I'm sorry.
2: Yes.
1: I must have hallucinated. You said this is my ex-husband.
2: Jamar, yes. And he recently lost his job and believes that since you've become very successful since the marriage ended, that maybe you could, you know, kick down some money to help him out?
1: Okay. We divorced over a decade ago. Like, surely there's been someone else in the mix that he can hit up for money.
2: Okay, no. I know, but ma'am, you know, when you guys were together, you were like a housewife, right? And he made all the money? So now you make a whole lot of money and he doesn't. So don't you think that's only fair?
1: What would have been fair is if I had walked into the bedroom and not seen him cheating,
2: I don't want to know anything about your relationship, ma'am. I'm not a therapist.
1: Well, I'm not a bank, ma'am. I don't know what to tell you.
2: Hello? Hola, this is Carmen. I believe we were disconnected. Ma'am, you didn't become this successful without knowing how to negotiate. How's $5,000 a month?
1: That. I'm not paying $5,000 for anything.
2: Ma'am, I'm not your ex-husband. Please don't curse at me. This is not between me and you.
1: It's not between me and you. It's between him and his bank account.
2: Exactly.
1: You need to figure that out over there, because that's nothing to do with me.
2: And his bank account is why I'm not interested.
1: I'm not interested either.
2: I know, because he's broke, right? But I'm just saying, though, and maybe if he does get this spousal support from you, then I'd be interested.
1: Okay, well, he ain't getting
2: Hello, this is Carmen. Listen, I'm not trying to get all up in your relationship.
1: So then get the hell off my phone. Like, I don't understand why you keep calling me back. I'm not paying this man anything.
2: But isn't $4,000 a month worth it?
1: $4,000 a month for what?
2: To get rid of
1: him. Absolutely not.
2: What?
1: That's robbery.
2: Ma'am, I've seen how much you make, and if you were a man, I'd actually be flirting right now.
1: Oh, my God.
2: Stupid.
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1: So if you ever go see 112 in concert, you might be saying only two of them look like the original members, because 112 is pretty much split as a group. And Q from 112 is letting everybody know he doesn't want you to forget about the fact that he was in 112, but there's more to his career and his journey.
2: When I talk about where I am currently, people tend to think that I'm trying to get rid of or erase the legacy of being a member of 112. But it's just a continuation. In my view, 112 was a chapter of the Q Parker story, because I still have so much music in me. I still love performing. I still love engaging. I still love going into the radio stations. Yeah. So all of these things is what I still love to do.
1: Man, 112 brought us bangers over the years. We're talking about Only You, Cupid, It's Over Now, Anywhere, Peaches and Cream. Look, 112, y'all need to figure that situation out and get back together as a group, bro. Now, to many hip-hop heads, Nas Illmatic was simply a masterpiece. But guess who inspired Nas when it came to the production side of Illmatic? Well, Nas says seeing legendary groups and artists like Public Enemy, N.W.A., and Ice Cube build their sound alongside dedicated producers, that made Nas think seriously about who would shape his own music. So with that being said, Nas is letting everybody know Ice Cube inspired the production formula behind the classic Illmatic. Let them know where you from, Q.
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17: Some ballot measures are chaotic and complicated, but Prop 3 is easy. While Donald Trump attacks public education, Prop 3 maintains critical funding for our local schools. And Prop 3 is not a tax increase and does not raise taxes on anyone. Read the official language on your ballot. Prop 3 extends the current income tax rate on the wealthiest 2%. And strict accountability means every dollar goes to local schools, not one penny for the politicians in Sacramento. While Trump takes money out of public education, Prop 3 maintains funding for our classrooms. Vote yes on 3 to protect funding for local schools and special education and do what's best for our kids. 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
17: Need an accident attorney by your side? All you got to do is call the accident guys.
18: Some ballot measures are chaotic and complicated, but Prop 3 is easy. While Donald Trump attacks public education, Prop 3 maintains critical funding for our local schools. And Prop 3 is not a tax increase and does not raise taxes on anyone. Read the official language on your ballot. Prop 3 extends the current income tax rate on the wealthiest 2%. And strict accountability means every dollar goes to local schools, not one penny for the politicians in Sacramento. While Trump takes money out of public education, Prop 3 maintains funding for our classrooms. Vote yes on 3 to protect funding for local schools and special education and do what's best for our kids.
16: Ad paid for by Yes on Prop 3, sponsored by education and labor organizations, Ad Committee's top funders, California Teachers Association, and National Education Association.
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1: 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I'm happy with the money, and I'm actually going to Vegas this weekend for a couple of family members' birthday. 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Hey, thank you very much for that cash, and I really appreciate it.
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0: A little Janet Jackson. Let's go. I like that part. What? Hey, man. It's a great Tuesday. Come on. It's 935 Candy. It's your girl, CeCe. Let's go. A little bit of Janet Jackson. What have you done for me lately? Let me tell you what we've done for you. We be putting some feria in your pocket. You know what I'm saying? Everybody needs a little bit of money nowadays. I'm not mad. Me too. So at 3:30, when you hear the cash code word, make sure you log on to 935kday.com so you can go ahead and grab that $1,000. 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
1: We got to go ahead and show some love. Leanne Jimenez from the city of Redlands. What up, girl? She went ahead and grabbed that $1,000. 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You got to buy some waters, you know what I'm saying? But buy yourself something too, girl. 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I'll give you that cash code word. Then you go to 935kday.com, input it, and you can win $1,000 like Leanne Jimenez in the city of Redlands, baby. 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

That funky Comodino. I love that coffee, man. I'm just saying, something different. It's National Coffee Day and National Starbucks Day, so don't feel guilty. You got to go make that coffee run. It's 935 K-Day. It's your girl, Cece, and we do it around 420. We got the tickets, Not Scary Farm. Right now, it's 419. Let's do it 1 minute early. Who cares, right? Let's do it. Call number nine right now, 323-520-5329. That's 323-520-5329. I got a family four-pack of tickets, Not Scary Farm. They got two brand new mazes, some scare zones, and more than 1,000 horrifying creatures. Let's go. You ready to be scared? Holla at your girl. I'm looking for

0: 935, Katie, it's your girl Cece. We got to show some love to Lourdes Ornales out there in the city of Tujunga. She went ahead and she grabbed that family four-pack of tickets to Knott's Scary Farm. Two new mazes, listen, some scare zones, and more than 1,000 horrifying creatures. You're about to get scared, Lourdes, I'm telling you right now. You and the kids about to be scared, girl. Don't trip, though. I got more tickets coming your way. Don't go anywhere. Stay with me. It's 935 K-Day.
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93.5 Katie. It's your girl, Cece. I hope you're having a great Tuesday. Hey, Tuesday? Yeah, it's Tuesday. I'm like, wait a minute, is it Wednesday? Don't worry, I got some more money coming your way at 5:30. I also got some high C. I'm not your puppet, some Egyptian lover, but right now,

I think we all searching for that real love. It's 935 Katie. I'm your girl, Cece Valencia. Hey, listen. Jeezy says the snowman logo started as a promo idea around 2005. Let's get it, Thug Motivation 101. He said that he realized the symbol could become bigger than his face, saying if you put a snowman on a shirt, you could tell a kid could tell you, like, that's a snowman, right? Well, the shirts got so big that some of the schools actually suspended students for wearing them back in 2005. And he joked after 21 years, the only competition the snowman got is Frosty. I heard that. Listen, the Legend of the Snowman residency is in Las Vegas till November 6th.